0: All the hits, KHOPA 95.1. What's going on? It's Ian Riley. So Ed Sheeran's Loop Tour is continuing to make headlines after Macklemore's removal from the remaining shows. Now, to catch you up, Macklemore opening up for Ed Sheeran weighed in on the Israeli-Palestine conflict during his show, and in doing so, was removed from the tour. After Macklemore's removal, other opening acts scheduled to perform with Ed Sheeran also pulled out of the tour in solidarity with Macklemore, and then even some of Ed Sheeran's band members left the tour, and now people want their money back. There's a lot of fans of Macklemore who are going just to see him, and now that he's not there, they want a refund. And I get it, you buy a concert ticket expecting one thing, and then plans change, you want your money back, but no refunds are being offered unless a show is outright canceled. And anything outside of that, you're pretty much out of luck, because if you've ever dealt with a ticketing company before, you know exactly how this movie ends. Those calls typically go a little something like this. Yeah, hi, I'd like a refund.
1: Oh, that's adorable.
0: Yeah, but the lineup changed.
1: Oh, I know. And you know what? We wish you strength during this difficult time.
0: Can I speak with the manager, please?
1: No, probably not. If I'm being honest, I've actually totally lost interest in this whole conversation.
0: Seriously? You're really not going to help me?
1: Oh, you're serious?
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0: So another streaming show has their season finale tonight, which means another streaming show won't be back with new episodes for like another decade. All the hits, KHOP at 95.1. It's Ian Reilly. I get so frustrated by that, but it's okay. Reacher comes to an end tonight. Season 4 ends tonight on Prime Video. And just props to Alan Ritchson, because the Reacher series, this season specifically, has held on to the number one streaming spot for TV shows since episode 1, like 8 weeks ago. And it's held strong this whole time. It's one of my favorite shows of all time. And if you're into that Reacher show, again, that season finale is tonight on Prime.
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0: Whatever kind of day you've had, I want you to leave it right there because the night officially belongs to us. We've got hours on hours of the biggest music, the stories everybody's going to be talking about tomorrow, and the kind of chaos you can only get when Tyler and I are together. Where are we at mentally tonight, Ty?
1: I feel great. We're that much closer to the weekend, and also we got some stories, including a Halloween decoration that is a little inappropriate. When I say a little, I mean a lot.
0: We wouldn't start hump day any other way, would we?
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0: We're into the early stages of spooky season, and I'm not mad at it. I'm ready for 50-degree weather. I'm ready for haunted houses, corn mazes. What's your favorite thing in spooky season, Jade?
1: I love a good hoodie, an excuse to to wear a really good fluffy jacket and be super bundled up. I love some apple cider, anything warm, hot chocolate with tons of whipped cream on top.
0: That reminds me, gentlemen, keep your hoodie on your, keep it strapped because your girl's going to take it.
1: Yes, I will.
0: Well, there is a woman on TikTok. She's warning parents about a pumpkin decoration called Jabbering Jack that sings a raunchy song.
1: Ooh.
0: Jack sings, "Come closer, I have a kiss for you, and it tastes like pumpkin pie." And it goes on longer and longer than it should go.
2: Who wants to be wicked for one night? Do I look mesmerizing in this light? This villainous facade is just because I'm shy. Come closer, I have a kiss for you.

0: would you like to scream all night?
1: How would you like to scream all night? Morbid and nefarious. Oh, freaky pumpkin, eh?
2: The founder put out a statement saying it was meant to be humorous and not something that was intended to be analyzed by kids. But now he understands that kids were likely going to hear this song. He considered it inappropriate. He said they can't remove the song now. They're already developing new versions for next Halloween season, and the song will be replaced.
1: I'm not going to lie. That pumpkin is hilarious, and this is something my man would definitely bring home. Don't think it's for the kids. It's for the adults that like to have fun.
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0: on Jimmy Kimmel Live last night, he had Stephen Colbert on, and he mentioned that his wife hates his beard. By the way, Stephen has a lot of dark in his hair, but his beard is mostly white. He said his wife hates his beard. So the question is, to the ladies, do you hate it when your man grows out his beard and it's all gray?
1: Wildly enough, this was a conversation I had with my boyfriend like week one, week two of hanging out, and he was like, do you think I should dye my beard black? In my head, I was saying yes, because he had only like one or two. Now 4 years have passed, he's got a full beard of salt and pepper, and it was like too early for me to give my judgment or even put that kind of pressure on him. So I was like, no, I don't mind the salt and pepper. What does your lady think?
0: The salt and pepper is in, I think.
1: I would have to agree. To me, it gives maturity, it gives wisdom, it gives he's got stories.

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From Modesto to Merced, we got you. 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

0: The Emmys were on Monday night. Taylor Swift was involved in a skit because she was in her suite at Arrowhead Stadium for the Kansas City Chiefs Denver Broncos game. So the skit, there are a lot of Easter eggs. So the Swifties, they're trying to figure out what this means.
1: I think what we're going to be looking for is hiding in plain sight. Saccharide, Aries, from the vineyard, north or south. What did you just say? I didn't say anything.
2: I'm crying because I can see Mariska and Ice-T asking her that, like, girl, what the hell is you talking about? And only the Swifties know. Now I'm going to have to get on Reddit, go down the rabbit holes, because I don't know. It sounds like song titles, new music maybe.
0: Yeah, I don't know. I don't even understand some of the, I don't even know what some of those words mean, to be honest with you. So I have no clue. A new era. She's got the new hairdo. It's shorter. Is she going to write an album about Travis? Did she already write about her wedding? Like, is it going to be something like Under the Vault? Or I don't know. I have zero clue.
2: And I feel like she's not going to let the year end before she lets us know a little something.
3: I'm

0: That was Martin Garrix and Ed Sheeran with Repeat It. New music on Nightly with Jade and Tyler. Obviously, Ed Sheeran's name has been all up and down our timeline for the past 24 hours. On the way to home, Tyler and I were like, oh gosh, there's nobody left standing.
1: That's right. His whole entire band on the tour dropped out. Obviously, Macklemore was asked to leave. You have Finneas and Lucas Graham both exiting as well. So it's just Ed. We were talking about this before the show. Are we going to get an Ed Loop tour again where it's just him and his loop and his guitar?
0: Anybody else would panic. For him, he's like, well, I guess I'm just rocking out solo and bringing out the pedal.
1: Yeah, and I wonder if those two are going to stay friends.
0: Yeah, they've been friends for 13 years, and Macklemore was like, it had nothing to do with Ed, and then Ed's response was like, Macklemore asked to be on my tour. Got a little tense.
1: The drama is high, but I do got a fun story. I got a chance to interview Macklemore about a decade ago, and I heard a rumor online where he had a painting in his house. It's a naked painting of Justin Bieber, and there's pancakes stacked up to where his, you know, would be, and he's drenched in syrup. And I asked him that, and he confirmed. He said it was a white elephant gift. It's now in his garage. He doesn't have it up anywhere, but he's like, yeah, I do have that painting.
0: He can't have that up in the house. Way too many questions. That's random and hilarious, but sorry to Justin Bieber.
1: So I asked him if I can have it. He said yes, so I'm still waiting on that painting, Macklemore. Still waiting.
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1: Welcome in. This is Nightly with Jaden Tyler. New hour, same rule. If everybody's going to be talking about it tomorrow, you're going to hear it here tonight. Tyler, you found something we absolutely need to get into. What is happening?
2: Yeah, apparently younger men are now trimming their eyelashes to look more masculine, which is wild. And Starbucks, the Snoopy Cup is out for a limited time. We'll talk all that and more coming up on Nightly with Jaden Tyler. All right.

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2: There's nothing colder than your shoulder when you're dragging me along like you do. Like you do.

0: Women spend good money trying to get rid of more of what men are now intentionally trying to get rid of. It's Nightly with Jade and Tyler, and apparently it's all in the name of looking more masculine. Tyler, please explain this one to me.
1: Yeah, it's funny you say that. Just like eyelashes or eyebrows, whenever I go and get my my skincare done at my spa salon, they're always like, does your girlfriend not tell you to take care of those? And they're like, I have to do it. Like, I have to trim your eyebrows because I know you won't.
0: Nothing gives me more of a thrill than spotting a little bit of unibrow and taking a tiny little razor or wax strip to it. Bring that here.
1: Well, now there's a new trend among young men, and I'm thinking, I guess, clavicular for this because he's maxing everything now. Men are trimming their eyelashes to make themselves look more masculine.
0: Now, I've heard of people like shaving their hair and lashes because in some cultures they'll do that when people are like younger babies because they think that they'll grow back fuller and thicker. But just cutting them down because you're trying to knock off a little femininity, a little flirtation around the eyes, it boggles me. Why would you cut your lashes?
1: Yeah, back in the day, some men would just grow a beard or we'd get tattoos or lift weights. But yeah, this according to the internet, a growing number of young men across the world are following a bizarre beauty trend that has them shaving their eyelashes for a more masculine look.
0: We're losing it. Left and right.
1: They don't usually cut them all the way off, but some carefully trim to make them look more masculine and not feminine.
0: If you're doing a chop straight across, they're going to look so blunt, like there's going to be a line. Because, you know, naturally they have those little feathered flares. So it's going to look wild, like a botch job, like a kid that took scissors to their bangs. Fellas, I don't know if I support this.
1: I'm not doing it.
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0: I might know how you take your coffee, but how do you take your coffee?
1: Tyler, I don't know if I actually like coffee or I just like creamer. It's always got to be like half milk or a whole lot of cream, but never black. It's got to be sugary and sweet.
0: See, I was wrong. You're intense about it. I think it would just be straight black. Just give me cocoa beans.
1: If you see me drink straight black coffee, know I'm going through something.
0: Well, speaking of coffee, Starbucks, they just came out with a limited edition Snoopy glass cold cup. It marks the 60th anniversary of the holiday special, It's the Great Pumpkin, Charlie Brown, and it's on sale for limited time for $40. Crazy.
1: I'm not paying $40 for a damn cup. You know what? They did this a couple of months ago. Maybe it was last year. Earlier in the year, you had told us about those little bear cups. People were going wild for them, stocking up on them like toilet paper was going out. There was a dupe that was like a buck at the dollar store or something that people found that was pretty close to it. And I was like, yeah, that's going to be me. I'll get the dupe because I'm not dropping $40 on a cup.
0: Starbucks do say they limit two per customer. So go get it.
1: You know, the girl's going to find a loophole.

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0: So we had this listener call in the other night, and her name was Nicole, but she spelled it with two L's. And I was like, oh, that's interesting. I've never seen a Nicole with two L's. And she was like, neither have I. It was a mistake that they put on my ID. And I was like, so when you went to the DMV, they messed that up? She was like, no, in the hospital. They wrote the wrong thing on my birth certificate. I was like, that's kind of wild.
1: You know what else is wild? Thousands of people in Michigan, they were issued driver's licenses with a random stock photo of a stranger.
0: How does that even happen?
1: You know, like the ones they show on TV or on the internet, it's like, yeah, your real ID has to look like this. It's probably one of those, because more than 8,000 Michigan residents who recently applied for a new driver's license got an ID with a photo of a stranger. They also had the same birthday, January 12th, 1967, and their real name isn't listed on the back. It's just a dummy text, like last name, first name, and middle. So apparently, somebody screwed up at the DMV.
0: Big time, because you know everybody hates going to the DMV. I won't lie, I lost my license a couple of months ago. I feel like you did too, sometime this summer, but they've gotten a little more swift, a little quicker. But after the preparation, because you know nobody ever likes their driver's license photo, after having to go through that and then you're waiting weeks to get it delivered, that would suck.
1: Yeah, why are the workers at the DMV also in a bad mood? They're like the TSA at the airports, like Drewski did a skit where he's yelling at people like, put your shoes in the bin now. Why are we so angry all the time?

0: So I was doing a contest giving out tickets for Taylor Swift and the Eras Tour years ago, and I got a phone call like 10 minutes later from a kid, and he was like, hey, what's that beep, beep, beep, beep when I try to call? And I was like, kid, that's a busy signal. He goes, what's that? Obviously, cell phones don't have busy signals.
1: That actually hasn't crossed my mind until you just said that right now.
0: So it went viral on scarymommy.com. A mother comes up with a list of things her kids can't believe she had to do as a child.
1: Oh, let's hear it.
0: Going to the bathroom without a smartphone.
1: That is hilarious that we do take our phone into the bathroom like it's a freaking digital magazine and scroll until our legs are numb.
0: Pick up a phone without knowing who was calling. That was a scary thing back then.
1: Thank God for caller ID.
0: Especially like in high school dating, you had the house phone. You know, maybe your ex was calling and you didn't know.
1: You used to have to be so careful on that landline. You don't know if somebody in your own household is listening in or if you're being betrayed in a three-way phone call you have no idea about.
0: Dial a rotary phone.
1: Oh my God. When I used to go to my grandma's and see that, I was like, I want one of these.
0: Going on a road trip without a gadget or a DVD player or even back in the day, a cassette deck, you know, just something to listen to in the car. We like Gen X's. They didn't have a lot of those things.
1: Yo, if you had a Garmin, like one of those TomToms or Magellans, you had money, honey.
0: And also the last one here, wait until Saturday to watch cartoons. I mean, now when my girlfriend leaves the house, she puts on Paw Patrol for her dog every time. 24/7, 365. We didn't get cartoons until Saturday morning.
1: Paw Patrol is hilarious. I do be putting on a little Bluey or K-pop Demon Hunters from Mochi and Marley.
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1: It's Nightly with Jaden Tyler with new music, new tea, and more coming up this hour. Remember when we saw Drake pop out at the Ella show a couple of weeks ago, Ella Langley?
2: Yeah, he was videoed out at Ella Langley. I remember that. It was like Little Rock, Arkansas, right?
1: Yes. Well, we thought he was just supporting Ella on the climb to number one and making history. Well, he's not only a fan of Choosing Texas, he put his own flip on it. Take a listen.
3: Drinking

0: am obsessed. It's not out yet, okay? Last night he dropped a short film. It was streaming online called FOMO. He was teasing a bunch of songs that are going to be coming out probably October. You know, his birthday's in October. So I'm guessing we're getting a new album. But he recruited Houston's very own Don Toliver for it. And then you hear that little UGK sprinkled in there. I love it.
1: Yeah, you know, Drake, he wants every woman in every state, to be honest with you. So I'm not surprised.

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0: You know we love a stupid criminal. It is Nightly with Jaden Tyler. We head back to the South. You know we love a good stupid criminal story. It is Nightly with Jaden Tyler. We head back to our friends in Florida because I see like the majority of these happen in that great state of Florida, the Sunshine State. A 22-year-old man in Florida crashed his truck on Sunday. He was attempting to put on deodorant. It wasn't the spray kind. It was the stick kind. And he ended up, luckily, there was no injuries reported. He slammed his car into a concrete barrier because he was distracted by putting deodorant on.
1: Oh, that's crazy. You know what? I'm not going to lie. When I was young, I too was a dumb driver. And you really don't think about how grave the consequences can be. I remember I was so mad because I was on my way to high school and my dad's friend called him and snitched on me and said I was doing my mascara at the red light. And I was like, you're an op, Mr. Greg. I'm just kidding. I love you, Mr. Greg. But it really is that serious. I just saw two girl streamers speeding through a parking garage. And I was like, are y'all slow? Like, what are you doing? You could kill somebody. You could kill a pedestrian. You might need to save the deodorant for the bathroom and getting ready. Or just wait till you get to your parking spot because it's wild.
0: Yeah, I've been seeing girls putting on their makeup because they're running late. Also eating cereal or even reading a book. Y'all ladies are reckless out there.
1: Reading a book and eating cereal is crazy.
0: The driver, by the way, he was not arrested, but he was cited for careless driving. The Florida Highway Patrol is reminding drivers to stay focused behind the wheel because any distraction can cause an accident. And that is facts.
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0: So Constitution Day is tomorrow. 35% of Americans can't name all three branches of the government. Jay, do you think you can?
1: You're literally making me nervous. I'm so tempted to cheat and pull up the answers, but I'm going to keep it real for my partner. You're taking me back to the fifth grade history class, and I'm feeling the pressure. Are you ready for my answer?
2: Yes.
0: And I'm looking at her. She doesn't have her phone, so she's not cheating.
1: I'm not cheating. Legislative, judicial, and it's the third one that I'm trying to think of. Don't tell me, though. Legislative, judicial. Can I have the first letter?
0: Starts with an E. Ooh. And now I'm looking it up, so I didn't even know it. It is executive branch.
1: Yes! So, but my other one's right?
0: Legislative, judicial, and executive.
1: Okay.
0: Those are the three.
1: Listen, if y'all get quiz on that tomorrow, just stay ready. Then you can thank us later.
0: Don't come to us for history lessons.
1: Clearly.

0: She is known basically by Miley. There is no more Cyrus. She's in a new era, and it's that was Bass Persuades here on Nightly with Jade and Tyler. Jade, she's got an album dropping, self-titled Bass Persuades, on Friday.
1: I absolutely adore everything about Miley Cyrus. I love her ferocity. I love their energy is bringing. I feel like we're finally going to get to hear more Miley in the club. So when I step outside, this is what I want on my speaker. She actually just dropped a really dope remix to this.

0: You know, I love me a good discount. I love me a good thrift store. And when I saw this, I was like, what is something you refuse to pay full price for? Like, for instance, if I go to the supermarket and, you know, in the meat department, they all have price by pound. And if I see like a chicken breast and it's $9.39, and then I see another chicken breast for like $9.29, I'm like, I got a deal. I got 10 cents off.
1: You know, it's funny that you bring that up, because in the past like 48 hours, I've been seeing a whole bunch of videos of people like weighing stuff, and they're finding out that it's not what it's marked on the package. And I'm like, oh, now we get gypped at the grocery store. There's a lot of stuff I won't pay full price for. If I can get a discount on it, I definitely will. Like you said, any of the thrift shops, I'm going to go crazy unsupervised at the Ross, TJ Maxx, Marshalls. I love a deal. It's hard to pay full price for anything these days, because when we know we can get it online from some of these other little shops for dollars, it's hard for me to turn around and pay four times that out in the wild.
0: You better believe I'm at CVS February 15th and November 1st, because I'm getting the discounted Halloween and Valentine's Day candy.
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1: Celebrity breakups. It's Nightly with Jaden Tyler here in 2026, including Jack Antonoff and Margaret Qualley, who Jack was at Taylor's wedding. Margaret wasn't because Taylor and Jack have written many songs together. They're also super besties. He was doing a show and asked the audience what song he should play. This was the crowd's response.
2: Married!
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3: Absolutely not. Read the news, brother.
1: I love that. He's like, yeah, I just got divorced. Read the news.
4: Oh, man. Margaret Qualley is such a baddie, as is her mother. She really do get it from her mama. But yeah, bad timing on the heckling in the crowd.

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0: You know the movie Back to the Future, Jade? Well, maybe it was a real thing going back in time.
1: You know, I live for a conspiracy theory, and I feel that's where we're heading tonight. My favorite.
0: There is a woman on TikTok. She sparked some online speculation about a possible time traveler. She showed one of her grandpa's photos from the 1960s, and it's a guy in like a plain blue shirt with looks like kind of an expensive watch, wearing khakis. And in the photo, he looks completely out of place.
1: Wait a minute. He does. He even has a satchel, which I'm like, were men even wearing something like that back in the day? He looks like somebody, a dad from the 90s.
0: Yes, he's got the sunglasses on, the satchel, and everybody else is wearing like the 1960s colorful, like the woman's wearing an orange and green dress behind him.
1: Right.
0: And a lot of people think that this is a time traveler at Disneyland.
1: You know what? I believe anything these days. You gotta question everything around you. You really do. It could be happening right in front of our faces.
0: Is there a time period you'd like to go back in time?
1: Ooh. I would like to catch a little 70s vibe, a little 80s vibe. I feel like the people were dancing out of control like maniacs in the 80s. I'd love to take parts in that and do a little, have some fashion moments, a little Studio 54, you know, fly on the wall moment. But I feel like the 70s, those are my people, the hippies. What about you? Where would you like to time travel to?
0: I think 80s, you know, rock and roll, drugs, just kidding. The 80s sounded like a good time.
1: I 100% see you there. I'm just trying to figure out what hair you would have in that time.
0: Oh, I'm going long hair, long to my knees.
1: Are we talking mullet, like business in the front, party in the back?
0: Yeah, I'd rock a mullet like Joe Dirt, Joe Dirt.
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1: You could quit that, never gotta sweat that. 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

0: It's Nightly with Jade and Tyler, and as someone who watched Popstar Academy as soon as it was rolling out on Netflix, because I live for any sort of like battle to make the group type of show, it's been really exciting to see that the girls are getting older. They're more beautiful, they're more polished, they're more confident in what they're doing, and Cat's Eye is finally getting kind of like their solo spotlight moments on tour. T, I don't know if you've noticed, but Lara has been singing like solos, playing the piano. Megan has been getting like spotlights on her dancing. Yunche just turned 18, so they're kind of turning up the heat. Megan was DJing, and Daniela, I can never take my eyes off her. She's just an incredible dancer with that ballroom background.
1: Yeah, they got a busy schedule ahead of them. Still on tour right now, coming back to the States. They'll be the musical guest on SNL September 26th, the first episode, and then the VMAs the very next day. And this one was co-written by Ed Sheeran. It's Animal by Cat's Eye on Nightly with Jade and Tyler. You're the

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From Modesto to Merced, we got you. 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

0: Tyler, I realize I have an issue. 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
0: That is hilarious. I have to Google that right now.
1: And he said every single McNugget order, he always put one extra nugget in his entire career because he wanted people to feel happy when they got one extra nugget.
0: I love that man. I love that. It's funny because we think that they're like miscounting. It's like, ooh, I got lucky. Meanwhile, he was springing a little extra happiness into your Happy Meal. I live for that.

0: know one word that I don't like how it's being used right now? I think, no disrespect to Gen Z, but I think they turn this word into something completely different.
1: Uh-oh.
0: Goofy. Back in the 90s and 2000s, I loved to be goofy, but now isn't like goofy like you're stupid, you're acting dumb?
1: The connotation has definitely changed now that you pointed out. Yeah.
0: Like, yeah, back in the day it was a compliment. Be like, oh, you're goofy. And be like, I know, I'm funny.
1: I'm done.
0: The reason I say that is because we're your outlet to escape. We talk about, stupid criminals. We talk about dating stories and just playing the best music out there because we want you to unload your stress. And by this report I saw, 54% of Americans say their mental load is maxed out every week.
1: I absolutely can relate. And I'm pretty sure both of us fall into that category. My guess, my prediction, my thoughts behind that are that technology has taken accessibility to each and every one of us to a whole other level. Like when we grew up, 90s babies, our parents, when they left the office, that was it. If somebody were to call the house phone after hours, that would be like actually disrespectful. Now we're pretty much clocked in 24 hours a day. So the notifications give you freaking anxiety. It could be the weekend. You're trying to catch up on work. It's a never ending loop.
0: Yeah. And I can tell you, we take pride in making you laugh, making you smile. Tears of joy. Crying's even allowed, but it's got to be happy tears.
1: That's right.
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0: Whatever kind of day you've had, I want you to leave it right there because the night officially belongs to us. We've got hours on hours of the biggest music, the stories everybody's going to be talking about tomorrow, and the kind of chaos you can only get when Tyler and I are together. Where are we at mentally tonight, Ty?
1: I feel great. We're that much closer to the weekend, and also we got some stories, including a Halloween decoration that is a little inappropriate. When I say a little, I mean a lot.
0: We wouldn't start hump day any other way, would we?
1: We're going to talk about Jabber and Jack next.
0: Nightly with Jade and Tyler starts now. She

0: We're into the early stages of spooky season, and I'm not mad at it. I'm ready for 50-degree weather. I'm ready for haunted houses, corn mazes. What's your favorite thing in spooky season, Jade?
1: I love a good hoodie, an excuse to to wear a really good fluffy jacket and be super bundled up. I love some apple cider, anything warm, hot chocolate with tons of whipped cream on top.
0: That reminds me, gentlemen, keep your hoodie on your, keep it strapped because your girl's going to take it.
1: Yes, I will.
0: Well, there is a woman on TikTok. She's warning parents about a pumpkin decoration called Jabbering Jack that sings a raunchy song.
1: Ooh.
0: Jack sings, "Come closer, I have a kiss for you, and it tastes like pumpkin pie." And it goes on longer and longer than it should go.
2: Who wants to be wicked for one night? Do I look mesmerizing in this light? This villainous facade is just because I'm shy. Come closer, I have a kiss for you.

0: would you like to scream all night?
1: How would you like to scream all night? Morbid and nefarious. Oh, freaky pumpkin, eh?
2: The founder put out a statement saying it was meant to be humorous and not something that was intended to be analyzed by kids. But now he understands that kids were likely going to hear this song. He considered it inappropriate. He said they can't remove the song now. They're already developing new versions for next Halloween season, and the song will be replaced.
1: I'm not going to lie. That pumpkin is hilarious, and this is something my man would definitely bring home. Don't think it's for the kids. It's for the adults that like to have fun.
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5: 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It appears by its own numbers, the U.S. government seems insolvent. 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

0: On Jimmy Kimmel Live last night, he had Stephen Colbert on, and he mentioned that his wife hates his beard. By the way, Stephen has a lot of dark in his hair, but his beard is mostly white. He said his wife hates his beard. So the question is, to the ladies, do you hate it when your man grows out his beard and it's all gray?
1: Wildly enough, this was a conversation I had with my boyfriend like week one, week two of hanging out, and he was like, do you think I should dye my beard black? In my head, I was saying yes, because he had only like one or two. Now 4 years have passed, he's got a full beard of salt and pepper, and it was like too early for me to give my judgment or even put that kind of pressure on him. So I was like, no, I don't mind the salt and pepper. What does your lady think?
0: The salt and pepper is in, I think.
1: I would have to agree. To me, it gives maturity. It gives wisdom. It gives he's got stories.

0: En garde!
1: U.S. Olympians do it, and so does your college-bound neighbor Jane. 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
2: So the skit, there are a lot of Easter eggs. So the Swifties, they're trying to figure out what this means.
3: I think what we're going to be looking for is hiding in plain sight. Saccharide, Aries, from the vineyard, north or south. What did you just say? I didn't say anything.
4: I'm crying because I can see Mariska and Ice-T asking her that, like, girl, what the hell is you talking about? And only the Swifties know. Now I'm going to have to get on Reddit, go down the rabbit holes, because I don't know. It sounds like song titles, new music maybe.
2: Yeah, I don't know. I don't even understand some of the, I don't even know what some of those words mean, to be honest with you. So I have no clue. A new era. She's got the new hairdo. It's shorter. Is she going to write an album about Travis? Did she already write about her wedding? Like, is it going to be something like Under the Vault? Or I don't know. I have zero clue.
4: And I feel like she's not going to let the year end before she lets us know a little something.

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1: And this is my song, Drop Dead. Kiss me and I might drop dead. And I'm on Nightly with Jade and Tyler.

0: That was Martin Garrix and Ed Sheeran with Repeat It. New music on Nightly with Jade and Tyler. Obviously, Ed Sheeran's name has been all up and down our timelines for the past 24 hours. On the way home, Tyler and I were like, oh gosh, there's nobody left standing.
1: That's right. His whole entire band on the tour dropped out. Obviously, Macklemore was asked to leave. You have Finneas and Lucas Graham both exiting as well. So it's just Ed. We were talking about this before the show. Are we going to get an Ed Loop tour again where it's just him and his loop and his guitar?
0: Anybody else would panic. For him, he's like, well, I guess I'm just rocking out solo and bringing out the pedal.
1: Yeah, and I wonder if those two are going to stay friends.
0: Yeah, they've been friends for 13 years, and Macklemore was like, it had nothing to do with Ed. And then Ed's response was like, Macklemore asked to be on my tour. Got a little tense.
1: The drama is high. But I do got a fun story. I got a chance to interview Macklemore about a decade ago, and I heard a rumor online where he had a painting in his house. It's a naked painting of Justin Bieber, and there's pancakes stacked up to where his, you know, would be, and he's drenched in syrup. And I asked him that, and he confirmed. He said it was a white elephant gift. It's now in his garage. He doesn't have it up anywhere, but he's like, yeah, I do have that painting.
0: He can't have that up in the house. Way too many questions. That's random and hilarious, but sorry to Justin Bieber.
1: So I asked him if I can have it. He said yes, so I'm still waiting on that painting, Macklemore. Still waiting.
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0: 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It's Thursday, September 17th, 2026. Hello, J-Bo.
2: Good day, sir.
0: Hi, producer Heather.
2: Heidi ho.
0: Hey, Kenny.
3: Hey, now.
0: Still wearing your Jets hat. You think they're going to do it again this weekend?
3: You better believe it.
0: I don't know. We're getting close.
3: Set the Packers. Let's go.
0: Probably not. Packers, you said?
3: Yeah.
0: Oh, no. I'm rooting for the Packers, because we're on in Green Bay. Come on. Who are you rooting for, Jets or Packers?
2: Neither.
0: Oh, come on. What about you?
2: I'm a Rams fan and a Chiefs fan.
4: I'm just rooting that everyone has a good time.
0: Okay, good.
3: We're also out of Minnesota, and the Vikings beat the Packers last week.
0: So all right, well, that wasn't nice. That was not nice of them. I don't like that. You know, I always say one of my favorite parts of the show is when you call at 877-RADIO-TJ. Jeanette in Robertsville, Alabama. Hey, Jeanette.
5: Hey.
0: What is the most exciting part of your life right now?
5: The most exciting part of my life is feeding the hungry right now.
0: Ooh, tell me more about that.
5: The Baldwin County Angels, we go pick up routes from Publix grocery store and deliver to food boxes all over the county.
0: Oh, that's fantastic.
2: That's awesome.
0: I know.
5: Yeah.
0: It's so needed, and it's amazing how, I mean, first of all, the grocery store prices in a lot of places, it's so off the wall. And, people are having a hard time getting food. And these food banks or wherever you're delivering that to, that's life-changing stuff that you're doing.
5: Yeah, I'm a disabled police officer, so I feel like it's the only way I can help and give back to the community.
0: Oh, wow. A couple questions about that. So I almost guarantee you that what you're doing within that organization and many organizations across the nation could use more help always, right?
5: Always. We always need volunteers. Yes, it's all volunteer.
0: Okay, and then part two of that, if someone decides to pursue that and help out in their community, wherever that local food bank is, and you can find them very easily, a quick Google search, do you find that you've made friends that you would have otherwise never had the opportunity to get to know?
5: Absolutely. Absolutely. It's amazing the people, just the different stories, you know, and I mean, we're all struggling nowadays. So it's amazing to hear what they have, what little they have, and how happy they still are. I mean, it's sad, but hopefully we can bring an end to hunger everywhere soon.
0: That's fantastic.
2: Stuff. Yeah.
0: Yeah. Keep doing the work that you're doing.
2: It takes community to help each other, for sure.
0: Yeah. And also, you know, a lot of times you hear people saying, oh, you know, I'm an adult now. Where am I going to find friends? This is one of those examples where you find like-minded people who want to help the community, and you wind up making friends, your fellow volunteers, or maybe some of the people that you're serving. It's beautiful.
5: Thank you. Thank you.
0: And Jeanette, we really appreciate you listening to our show, and thank you for checking in and being a part of it now.
5: Thank you. You guys too.
0: Bye-bye.
2: Yeah, you take
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11: In Modesto, things look good on northbound 99. This is between 9th Street and Briggsmore Avenue. And no delays on northbound 99 between Hammett Road and 120. That's traffic. I'm Joe Salvatore.
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0: 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Welcome to it on K-Hop at 95.1. This is the TJ Show. Now, yesterday, my wife, Jess, was getting ready, getting dressed. She was going out with the girls.
1: Okay, leaving you behind.
0: Yeah. Mm-hmm. I was bummed out about it all day. I saw it on the calendar first thing. I'm like, man, you know, I just want to hang out with Jess, whatever. So she's getting ready, and I try to hug her, and she gets so irritated with me. She's telling me that Noah, my daughter, needs me. She just wants me out of the room. And so I want to be a reporter on the scene because I want to better understand what's going on.
1: Okay.
0: And so I recorded the interaction here, and I want you to hear this firsthand.
2: You hear Noah?
3: What's the problem?
0: See, she's still trying to get me out of the room. Do you hear Noah?
2: I just need a little bit of space to just get myself ready, and I've been cleaning the house because your friend's coming over.
0: By the way, my friend means a contractor who is also my friend is about to fix something in our house. It's not like we're just hanging out, enjoying ourselves.
2: Right. And I'm supposed to go meet a bunch of ladies, and I just want a little bit of time. Every time you look at me, you touch me, and I just need a little bit of space.
3: No, it's called a hug.
2: I know, we've hugged. We did wonderful things together already today.
3: We did do that.
0: By the way, well, you know, in anticipation for the fact that she would be out, it was interesting how that worked out, and I thought she was enjoying it. I don't know. Kenny, eh?
1: She's so wonderful. Eh? She was nice. She had, it's enough, though. Enough. Okay, give her space.
0: Well, I just wanted to give her a nice hug. I thought that she would like that.
2: And now it's time to move on. And it's time to just have our own space and let myself be an autonomous person with my own body that I get to dress and clothe as I'm about to exit the building.
0: You know what? I think she's just frustrated because her closet is disorganized.
4: You're not here. You're not listening to her.
1: You're not listening to
4: her. Listen to what she's saying.
0: This kind of frustration, it comes from the fact that she's got a shelf and the clothes aren't folded.
1: No, not at all. She made it very clear what she was annoyed with.
0: Well, then fine. I'll back off.
3: All right. Well, I'll see you in a couple days.
2: You'll see me later. Well, you'll be in bed.
3: All right. Love, just because I love you.
2: I love you very much. Do you like these shoes better or do you like the sneakers better?
3: Mm-hmm. You've also tried on, what, 5 different dresses?
2: No, I wore this dress for our last hour.
3: It's fun to watch.
2: No, you're exaggerating for the radio. Everyone, listeners, this is the only dress I've tried on today, and I'm wearing it.
3: No, there were 2.
0: I don't exaggerate, by the way.
2: No. How many dresses did I ask you to zip up?
3: Okay, that's true. That one.
2: Yeah, this one, and this is the one I'm wearing.
0: No, in that case,
1: you do exaggerate.
4: You do exaggerate.
0: No, she asked me to help her with one, but then she was trying on. And by the way, she has this interesting dress. I don't know where this thing was invented, but it's like, so it's a workout dress. So it's workout pants underneath, and then it's like a short purple dress on top.
1: Like shorts?
0: Yeah, shorts underneath.
1: Yeah.
0: And then and it's very good looking.
1: Like a squirt. Like a squirt? Squirt?
0: I don't know what they call it.
5: Squirt.
1: There you go, skirt.
0: Is that what it is, a skirt?
1: Yeah, skirt and shorts. Yeah.
0: Very exciting dress to see. And so, you know, and I like to be helpful with my wife as she's changing, as, you know, to be an opinion giver.
5: Yeah.
0: Because she wants my opinion, right? And then, you know, I like when one doesn't work and then the next one doesn't work.
1: Oh,
0: and it's nice.
1: Oh, my gosh.
0: It's very nice. But listen, I was trying to do a nice thing. I was just trying to hug her and let her know that I love her.
1: She wants her space.
0: She wanted nothing to do with me. So I retreated to the computer.
4: My husband will do the same thing. He won't touch me all day. And then I'll be washing the dishes or I'll be cleaning. And he'll come up and want to, like, hug me. And I'm like, dude, not the time.
1: Yeah,
4: I'm busy. I'm doing something. I'm cooking you dinner. I'm cleaning your apartment, like, maybe we should have done this later or before.
0: Well, sorry, I love my wife. 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
8: In Modesto, we have a crash on northbound 99 just before you get to Pellendale Avenue. It's a two-car crash. It's over towards the center divide, and traffic is slow as you approach the crash. That's traffic. I'm Joe Salvatore.
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fade eventually. So if our time is running out, day after day, we'll make the mundane a masterpiece. Oh my, my, oh my, my love, I take one look at you, you're taking me out.

0: 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We'll get to this a few moments away. 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

0: This is the TJ Show, KHOP at 95.1. This is the TJ Show, our news. It sounds a little bit different around here. Kenny reads through every story he can find, and then he brings us the most interesting ones. Kenny, what's been happening in the world?
1: In Maine, there are prisoners that are getting remote jobs, and some of these prisoners are thriving. One prisoner spent the last decade in prison, and he is now pursuing his dream job as a software engineer and earns a six-figure salary. He's already bought a house, which he plans to live in.
0: Wow.
1: Pretty amazing, but he was transferred to this prison in Maine, which gave him access to laptops, and he said, "This is my time, perhaps, to pursue my passion." He even mentioned that it's not normal to have 15 to 17 hours a day to really focus on something and learn something deeply. And fortunately, tech is one of those few areas where they're not really concerned with their college degree. They really just want to know that you're able to write code. And he's been a software geek since he was 13. He built his first computer, but he had a rebellious side, got in trouble with drugs. His parents kicked him out of the house. He was discovered by a CEO of an international database company, and the database company did everything they could to get this guy on staff, and now he's working. The CEO said, if this isn't a reformed inmate, then I don't know what is.
2: Yeah, I feel like his sentence should just be cut at this point. This man has bought a house. He has a job. Like, he clearly is on a different path of life. So just go ahead and just cut that sentence. Be done with it.
0: It's hope for
2: anyone.
0: Yeah, anyone who feels hopeless. I mean, look at that. He turned his life around. That's
1: awesome. A lot of prisoners work these really mundane jobs. They get paid like cents an hour.
0: Mm-hmm. Yeah.
1: And this is an opportunity, and it's really worked for this guy. And I love his quote at the end. He says, what he's most proud of after everything he's put his parents through, that they're finally proud of him.
0: Look at that.
2: That's good.
0: Kenny, what else you got?
1: I know Heather was a soccer player, champion soccer player, and I wonder how you feel about
3: champion.
1: This.
3: Champion. I appreciate that.
1: I think she won in the second grade, was it?
3: No, I was in sixth grade.
1: Okay. Yep. Sorry about that.
0: I always felt this winning vibe around you.
3: Mm-hmm. Yeah.
0: It's good.
2: All I do is win, no matter what. That's a song that came in my mind, actually. Yeah.
1: Well, there's some research that's come out that's talking about heading the ball in soccer and that it may not be good for your brain, especially for young soccer players.
3: Yeah, duh.
0: Well, yeah, that ball, you see... How fast?
2: Trauma?
0: Yeah, they kick that fast into your head, right?
3: Yeah, it's
0: right?
3: coming at your head like 20 miles an hour. Yeah. Yeah, for sure. Well, depending how good you are, but...
1: Yeah, they say that players who pass or deflect a soccer ball with their head are more likely to develop changes within the folds of their brains, according to this research that was released in the Journal of Neurology. These folds are the wrinkly outer area of the brain called the cerebral cortex, which is necessary for memory.
0: Well, I'm so glad I'm too wimpy for soccer. And
2: baseball and football and flag football.
0: I've got my stories.
3: And
0: yeah, golf
3: bowling,
0: is way too
3: and bocce ball.
0: Way too intense.
3: And tennis.
0: Yes.
2: And pickleball and dodgeball.
0: That's enough.
3: Darts.
0: Kenny, thank you for pickleball.
3: Walking,
0: did hurt me. That's true.
3: Running.
0: Kenny, that's thanks for happened. Keeping us somewhat informed.
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12: Hey, that's how we do.
13: We have a crash in Tracy on eastbound 205 right at Grantline Road. This crash involves a car and a big rig. They were blocking the right lane. That's been moved to the center divide. Traffic is slow as you approach the crash. That's traffic. I'm Joe Salvatore.
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0: 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This is the TJ Show. I'm telling you, my favorite part of our show is when you join in, you call us, and you'll either get us here in the studio, or maybe we'll find your voice message waiting for us when we get back to the studio. Our listener, Michael, who listens in Oregon.
1: Right.
0: Something else in the background started unfolding as he was leaving the message, and almost like a reporter on the scene, he was taking us through every moment. I felt stress in this phone call.
2: Hey, everyone. It's Michael from Southern Oregon. Have you ever chased a chicken? Let me tell you, it's hard.
0: So he has animals, chickens in his yard.
2: They sure can move.
0: Apparently he was just chasing a chicken and he called us to let us know about it because we would care about something like
1: it's
0: that.
1: It's really hard.
2: Are you kidding me? I just put you back in. She's out again.
0: So the chicken that he was chasing just got out again. And now look at this. I mean, how amazing. We get to hear this as it's happening.
2: Now two are out. Oh. Third one just got out. Now I see there's a hole in the fence. Now I have to go and fix that hole.
0: So now he discovers on the phone with us that he's got a hole in his fence, and that's how the chickens are getting out.
1: Listen, you can take the chickens out of the street, but you can't take the street out of the chickens. Yeah?
2: I hope you guys have a easier day than I am having right now.
0: The guy's got to chase three chickens.
2: I'll go. Bye-bye.
0: So then I guess you could assume he goes and chases the chickens.
1: Mm-hmm.
0: And then, of course, you know, I was wondering, well, what happened? And then, sure enough, a little later, another voice message popped up with an update.
1: Oh, that's great.
2: Hey, everyone. Good news. I got that hole in the chicken fence fixed.
1: Nice.
2: And I got three chickens back in, which was easier than I expected, thankfully.
0: Yeah, that's good news. We're all rooting for you, Michael.
1: Yeah.
2: Opened their gate, chased them over there, and they went in. And I'm feeling much better now. Bye-bye.
0: Thank you for that, Michael.
1: Man, that took a lot of work, Michael.
0: Man who called us, his chickens got loose.
1: Mm-hmm.
0: Much to his surprise, three of them. Discovered the fence was the problem. Fixed it. Caught the chickens. Called us back to let us know he caught the chickens. And that it was a lot easier. And you know what? I understand what he's saying. I have a friend who has chickens. And these chickens, they line up almost like a military operation. And they either march into or out of their coop. They're very dumb. If they want to escape, it's hard for them.
1: I appreciate Michael giving us a call back and letting us know how that ended.
0: Yeah. Thank you, Michael. And this is what I always say. Nothing is too small. That is a big deal to me, that chickens were on the loose, and now they are no longer on the loose. So you call us for any reason. You're always invited. It's your passport to get on the radio. Here is our phone number. 877-RADIO-TJ. If something happens at the grocery store, maybe you're going into the grocery store and you're bored and you don't want to be there. Pick up the phone and tell us what happened. Give us a little side-by-side narration of what's happening at the store.
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0: Idea. 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
0: I'm with you. 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

0: 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Claims that it was Jim Carrey who said it. What he would do differently if he was 25 again. 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

0: 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This is the TJ Show. I am definitely drawn into anything to do with Jim Carrey. The internet knows how to get me. And so even if it's just his picture, I'm like, oh, what's this? And I've been a fan since I was a kid. But there was something I saw, and again, I don't even know if he actually said this or if the internet's just using his face to associate him with someone else's quotes, but who even cares today, right? People just take stuff all over the place.
1: Yep.
0: But this caught my attention. I thought it was quite good. It's a picture of Jim Carrey. It says, I'm 63. If I were 25 again, here's what I'd tell myself. I thought, okay, anytime there's an opportunity to gather some wisdom, I'm down for it.
1: All right, I'm down.
0: So number one on the list, action is the cure to anxiety. No amount of overthinking will pull you out of the hole you're stuck in.
1: That's true.
0: Got to do something about it.
1: Yep.
0: Number two, go first, stay positive, stay consistent. The world mirrors the energy you give, scowl and it scowls back, lead with kindness and it returns to you multiplied. That sounds like something Jim would say. Number three, you don't need an opinion on everything. Oh my goodness, isn't this great
1: advice?
0: Man,
1: let me tell you something. Just be slow to speak. That's it. That's all I'm going to say.
0: Yeah, it says it's called selective ignorance, and it will save you endless mental energy.
1: Yes, it does.
0: We only have so much mental energy. Have you noticed this?
1: Mm-hmm.
2: Alrighty then.
0: That's right. Pay attention to who brings out the best version of you. These are your A-list people. Make an intentional effort to spend more time with them. Oh, that's so good.
1: I love that. That's great.
0: Number five, ambition is contagious. Surround yourself with people who dream bigger than you do.
1: Yes.
0: Number six, take the leap. Someone less qualified than you is living the life you want only because they acted.
1: Yes, and the proof is in the pudding. Just look around you. Look around you.
0: I'll do this all day. Procrastination multiplies. The longer you delay a task, the harder it becomes to finish.
1: Mm-hmm.
0: And the phone makes it very easy for us to procrastinate.
1: That's right. It does.
0: Number eight, it might not be your fault, but it is your responsibility. Who you blame is who you hand your power to. Take responsibility if you want to control your life. Did Jim Carrey really say all this stuff?
1: I hope so, because it sounded
0: good. We should
1: look
0: this up. Can you find out if this is, like, Jim Carrey or not? Because this is really good.
2: Well, he is 63, so the first bit where he said, I'm 63 years old, that tracks.
0: Number nine, do more of what makes you forget your phone. No one in their deathbed wishes they had spent more time staring at a screen.
1: Yeah, and no one is live streaming their deathbed experience either.
0: No.
1: Yeah.
0: People don't want to think about it. And number 10, if you're serious about growth, treat your feed, as in like your social media feed, like your future depends on it. And I think, well, yeah, what are we following? Because that is constantly being wallpapered into our brains.
1: Yeah.
0: I actually have a separate account where I only follow positive things.
1: Oh,
0: and I only see positive. So if I know I need a positive hit, I can go to that and it never lets me down.
1: That's good.
0: And it's good. I'm like,
1: good idea.
0: Wow, this is a much better feed to follow.
2: And if you think about going to your other social media feed, don't go in there.
0: Okay, thank you. This is the TJ Show. Thank you, Jim Carrey.
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6: Yeah. In Modesto, this is northbound 99 before Pellendale Avenue. We still have a two-car crash that is over to the center divide. Traffic is slow as you approach the scene. That's traffic. I'm Joe Salvatore.
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0: 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This is the TJ Show. We've got April in Paris, Texas. Hey, April.
1: Hi.
0: Now, I hear that your son Jimmy wanted to call into the radio show. Tell me a little bit more about that.
1: Yeah, we listened to you on the way to school.
0: Great. Well, that's good news, J-Bo, right?
2: That's awesome. I love that.
1: Because it's clean and safe to listen to with the kids.
0: Whoa, we're safe. You hear that, J-Bo?
2: Never been described as safe, but I'll take it.
0: Yeah, that's cool.
2: Never been described as clean.
0: Do you want us to talk to Jimmy? How old is he?
1: Yes, he's 12.
0: 12, okay.
2: Nice.
0: Let me talk to him. Let me see what he's all about.
3: Hello?
0: Hey, Jimmy.
2: What up, Jimmy?
3: Yes, sir.
0: You don't have to call me sir. It's fine. I'm just like...
2: Just call him TJ.
0: He's like, yo, what's up, bro? You know, I try to...
2: But he appreciates the respect, though.
0: Yeah, I do. It's very nice of you. But you don't have to respect
2: me. Your parents raised you right.
0: Yeah, no, who's good. Respecting adults these days, right,
2: no,
0: Jimmy?
2: No, definitely respect adults, for sure. You'll stand out, which is wild.
0: No, I know. It's true. That is very sweet. So I have a kid whose name is Charlie.
3: Yeah, I hear you talking about her and your other younger daughter a lot on the show.
0: Mm-hmm. Yeah, yep. I have three of them. You imagine that. Mm-hmm. Three girls at home. And every once in a while, their friends will like call me Mr. TJ, or they'll say, yes, sir, like you just did. And I'm like, am I really at that point right now where I got people calling me sir and Mr. TJ? I'm like, dude, just call me TJ. And then I think their parents don't like that because they want their kids to be respectful, which I guess makes sense.
2: Yeah.
0: But you have to understand, Jimmy, I was just a kid at one point, and now it's like all of a sudden people are calling me Mr. I grew up.
3: Yeah.
4: You understand?
3: Yeah.
2: Of course he does. Jimmy gets it. Yeah. Jimbo gets it.
0: Sorry to throw all this life stuff at you.
2: Now, Jimmy, do you get why your parents taught you to call adults like Mr. and Mrs. or Miss?
3: It's disrespectful.
2: He knows. Jimmy knows. He's not opposed to it.
0: Sounds like you got really cool parents, Jimmy.
3: I do have really cool parents.
0: Yeah. What makes your parents so cool?
3: They try to teach me important life lessons and... They're trying to teach me to become a man.
0: Nice. Hey, good for you.
2: Nice. Yeah.
0: That's fantastic. And you love your parents?
3: Yes, very much.
0: Love hearing that.
2: That's awesome, man.
0: Can I talk to your mom again?
3: Yeah.
0: Okay, great.
2: Take care, Jimmy.
3: Hello.
0: April, you got such a cool kid you're raising there.
1: He is a cool kid.
0: I'm so impressed with him, and he seems to really love you guys.
1: Yes.
0: You're doing a good job with him.
2: Mm-hmm.
1: Thank you.
0: And listen, you call us anytime. You guys are friends of the show now, and we appreciate you turning your radio on. We know there's a million things to listen to today.
1: All right. Thank you. Y'all have a great day.
0: All right.
2: See you. Take care.
0: You too. Bye, guys.
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6: Slow traffic through Tracy on westbound 580. This is between 132, making your way out towards Mountain House Parkway. Southbound 99 looks good between 120 and Jack Tone Road. That's traffic. I'm Joe Salvatore.
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0: 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This is an interesting movement in science. 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

0: All the hits, KHOP at 95.1. This is the TJ Show, our news. It sounds a little bit different around here. Kenny reads through every story he can find, and then he brings us the most interesting ones. Kenny, what's been happening in the world?
1: A very rare surgery was performed and was successful. It's known as tooth in eye surgery or osteodentokeratosprothesis.
0: Oh, yeah, that's how I know it.
2: Yeah. That's a mouthful.
1: I wanted to make sure that I gave you the Latin term. But literally, they were able to restore vision to a man who'd been blind for 20 years by using his tooth and implanting it surgically into his eye to act as the lens of the eyeball.
0: Cool. Wow, that's very encouraging.
1: Very
2: and
1: rare surgery.
2: And also kind of weird, right?
0: Yeah.
2: Like, it's cool, but also weird, yeah.
1: Yeah, they say this is a last resort. After 50 surgical transplants and procedures, they decided to go this route, and indeed, this person who's been blind for the last 20 years can now see again.
0: Wow, what a gift. Kenny, what else do you have?
1: There's a growing problem in the world of event tickets. It's causing a major problem and major concerns. It's called speculative ticketing. That's when sellers post tickets on retail sites like StubHub or Vivid Seats before they even have them. And many buyers never notice because brokers usually find tickets later, but sometimes fans only learn at the last minute that their tickets don't exist, leaving shut out often after traveling miles and miles to get to the event.
2: That's not cool at all.
0: Yeah.
2: At all.
0: Every era has a new ticket scam, right? It used to be you go outside of a venue, you think you're buying real tickets, next thing you know, it was printed on an Epson printer.
2: Yeah. Or you did buy tickets, but those seats are actually somebody else's.
0: Yeah,
2: so you show up and somebody else is sitting there because they actually got legit tickets and you got fake tickets.
0: Who are you? I don't know. Who are you?
2: Yeah, it's wild.
1: Yeah, now platforms say that they will refund buyers' tickets if this thing happens to them, but critics are calling the practice deceptive. Ticketmaster and others have pushed for a ban, and Congress is weighing the so-called Ticket Act to curb this practice. But for now, ghost tickets are a dirty secret of the live event industry, and experts warn the safest bet is to stick with the official sales sites.
0: It's got to be exhausting for these guys. You know, they constantly figure out, all right, well, here's a new one. How do we get this to stop? Kenny, what else is going on?
1: Kerry Edwards of Virginia won a $150,000 lottery jackpot, and as soon as Kerry won the prize, she knew exactly what she was going to do with the money. She gave it all away. She donated to dementia research causes.
0: Oh, that's very nice.
2: That's cool.
0: Love that.
2: She didn't keep anything for herself?
1: I don't think so. She found three different charities, and she plans to give them $50,000 each.
0: Wow.
1: Or I guess has... however much she actually gets, because I know some taxes and other things will be taken out of her winnings. But she said, I knew it. I needed to give it all away. She said, God is blessing me so I can bless others.
0: Look at that.
2: That's awesome.
0: Well, hey, good for her. You don't hear that kind of a story often.
1: No.
0: Just give it all away. Like, at least buy yourself a turkey sandwich, but no.
1: No.
0: Hey, go.
1: All away.
0: Go for it. I mean the real turkey, not the kind they slice at the deli.
2: Yeah.
0: All right. This is the TJ Show. Kenny, thank you for keeping us somewhat informed.
1: That's what's happening.
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8: Slow traffic on westbound 205 between Mountain House Parkway and 580. Things look good, though, on westbound 120 if you're headed between Union Road and I-5. That's traffic. I'm Joe Salvatore.
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0: 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This is the TJ Show. You know, last week we heard about J-Bo's new peaceful practice, is that what you can call it?
1: Yeah, in my special place.
0: And explain what that is.
1: I like to go to this park next to a river, and they have these oversized chairs that are super comfy, and I go, I get a cup of coffee or some juice, and I walk down to the seats by the river and I just sit there and just talk and pray. And when I say talk, I mean to myself. To figure some things out. And
0: off the screen.
1: Off the screen. Yeah, some quiet time, some alone time.
0: And so you've been trying to do this more and more.
1: Mm-hmm.
0: And, you know, the last time you described it, it was 2 hours.
1: Oh, it
0: just flew by.
1: Oh, it was beautiful.
0: And you explained lighter step.
1: Yes.
0: Walking away full of joy.
1: Uh-huh.
0: And, you know, sometimes it seems too simple. Really, just a little bit of quiet time, that's all we need?
1: Yeah, some vitamin D, that helps.
0: And so I'm sorry to hear about what has happened to you.
1: Yeah.
0: It seems like the last attempt to do this has been destroyed.
1: Yeah, my special place was invaded. It was kind of terrifying, honestly. I was able to get my coffee and go sit down by the massive chairs next to the river. And about 30 minutes in, after I'm sipping on my coffee and I'm just vibing and enjoying the scenery and feeling the sun on my face, I look over to my left and I hear, like that. Let me tell you something. There was a flock of geese. And I was like, I guess my quiet time has been cut.
0: Well, it's certainly not going to be quiet anymore. But you didn't want to stick around and be one with the flock?
1: I've heard so many stories, mainly from Kenny, about how aggressive they can be.
0: Yeah, they're pretty aggressive.
1: And how you, TJ, had told me that your dog Luna, who's a Labrador Retriever, was taken out by one of these things.
0: It's no joke. She actually ran full speed at a flock of geese, and it was my fault. I let her loose at a park just to see this.
1: Yeah.
0: I assumed, with almost 100% certainty, she would run towards the geese and they would disperse. They put up a wall. I couldn't believe my eyes. Like, imagine a big chest out in the open. Luna bounced off, ran away with her tail between her legs. This is a bird.
1: And you know what? I waited a little bit when I saw them coming. I was like, oh, maybe they're going to sit somewhere else. You know, like, maybe they're not going to invade my space. And they kept coming and coming. And they kept getting closer and closer.
0: Yeah.
1: Then
0: they
1: stopped somewhat near me. And they started eating grass. And I'm like, I'm not going to move. I'm not scared of these things. And as I said that, I hear,
2: J-Bo.
1: And it was, one of them was looking right at me. I said, sir, you can have this seat. You can have the whole area.
0: Yeah,
1: matter of fact, the grass is nicer on this side anyway. Come eat over here.
0: So you tried to be nice to them.
1: Yes.
0: Come on in. Yeah. And you left, so you didn't have your moment of peace.
1: That's right. That's all I needed to know. I was like, well, I guess we out.
0: Yep. No, not peaceful anymore.
1: So I grabbed my book bag. I started walking away, and there was a woman that was walking on the side walk past that used to be peaceful spot, and she looks at me, I look at her, she goes, I understand, sis. She didn't, we had to say nothing. She already knew. I said, namaste. I don't want them coming for me. She's like, I know that's right.
0: Can you try it again today? Can you try it again? Come on, it's so good for us.
1: I'm gonna give it some time.
0: All right, give it release the trauma.
1: Yes.
0: With more moments of silence, maybe somewhere safer.
1: Right.
0: And then go back.
1: I will.
0: This is the TJ Show.
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0: This is the TJ Show welcoming Chris in Springfield, Oregon. Chris, is that really you, the Chris?
1: It
0: is. Hey!
2: Oh, Chris!
0: You mentioned, and I guess we have to get more information about this, but you said you quit your job because of us?
1: I did.
0: Okay, just in a nutshell, tell us why you would do such a thing.
1: Because I was so not happy in the job I was in. Not happy.
0: Pause right there. What made you so unhappy without mentioning names?
2: Oh, you could mention names. I don't mind.
0: No.
2: I'm just kidding.
1: So, I am just not the kind of person to sit on my butt for 9 hours a day. I can't do that kind of job.
0: So, it was the type of work, not so much the people you worked with.
1: Oh, not the people. The people were amazing.
0: So how did we have something to do with you walking out of that place?
1: Because I hear you guys say time and time again, if you're miserable doing what you're doing, find something to do what you love.
0: We've said that a few times around here, yeah.
1: You guys say that all the time. So I did. And now I'm up on my feet, dealing with people, moving around, getting exercise while I'm working. So I get to see people and talk to people every day and help them figure out what their problems are and help them. And that is what I love to do.
0: Man, that is so cool.
2: That's great.
0: Do you feel like you've tapped into your purpose a little deeper now?
1: Oh, definitely.
0: Good. That's great.
2: That's awesome. That's so great to hear.
0: So now that you're on the other side of this whole thing where you're doing something you love, you're excited to go to work every day, what would you tell anyone who's listening who is still staying in that miserable job?
1: Don't stay there. Don't stay there. Find something that makes you happy. Literally, I didn't think it'd be easy to find a job because, like I said, I'm in my 60s now. Starting over in your 60s is so hard. Mm-hmm. I didn't think anybody would want to give me a new start, but they did.
3: Wow.
1: And they welcomed me in, and they want me there. It's great.
0: You know what's weird about this is sometimes you could be in your 20s and you're in the mindset of someone in their 60s and they think or their 70s and they think, well, it's too late.
2: Yeah,
0: and I mean, not. I think you're an example that it's never too late to step into that new thing.
1: Never too late.
0: And just for the record, you didn't just quit without a job. You did your research first. You looked for some sort of strategy to transition from one job to the other.
1: Yep.
0: Yeah, that's good.
2: That's great.
3: Way
2: that's
3: to go.
2: Smart.
0: Well, Chris, you are an inspiration. That's so exciting. Thank you for sharing that with us.
1: Thank you guys for helping.
0: I don't know what
2: I mean,
0: we did.
2: We just say things. Some people grab onto it, others don't. So, you know.
0: Yeah, and then to even things out, I mean, sometimes Kenny says stuff that, I don't know, might be working the other way.
3: That's genius. Pearls of wisdom.
0: Chris, you have a great day, and you call us anytime. Be in touch. Let us know how it's going, okay?
1: Thank you, I will.
0: And if this job turns horrible, don't blame us, okay?
1: I won't, I promise.
0: Okay, great. You have a good one.
1: Thank you.
2: All right, you take care.
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0: It's K-Hop at 95.1. This is the TJ Show. You were sharing that story about your confrontation with the geese. J-Bo, all she's trying to do is get a moment of silence by herself.
1: Business.
0: Just trying to have peace. And these geese show up and they say, what?
2: J-Bo.
0: Right.
1: Just like that.
0: She got up and left.
1: Yeah, I left the park.
0: Well, Ryan, in Columbus, Ohio, what did you want to say about that?
3: Hey, what's going on, guys? Long-time listener, but I wanted to share with you, I have the greatest story where a goose got its just desserts. My high schooler was walking back to his car where he was parked. And as you know, geese are like the absolute jerks of North America, right? They act like they own anything and everything that they're standing in, whether they've been there for the first time or not. So my kiddo, he crosses this mini park. And he realizes that he sees this goose walks underneath a tree, and lo and behold, there's a skunk there that is trying to protect its nest.
0: Uh-oh.
3: And they start to scrap.
0: A skunk versus a goose?
4: Wow.
3: Absolutely, 100%. I could not make this up. And he was so mesmerized, he didn't even think to take his phone out like, you know, 16-year-olds do and record everything that they see. The skunk, in a Brazilian jiu-jitsu sort of way, allows the goose to come in at him, rolls onto his back, quickly flips around, and gives him a full jet stream directly in the face.
0: Whoa.
3: Of spray.
0: That's amazing. That sounds like a cartoon.
3: And I don't know if you've ever been on the receiving end of a spray before. We've had dogs that have done it before. It stings. It's like fire in their eyes. And he said the goose was not the same after that. He was waddling sideways, head staggering, with both eyes completely closed.
1: Oh, my goodness.
5: Wow. It was like he's pepper sprayed.
0: Yeah. Mm-hmm. Well, that's what happens out in the
3: Absolutely.
0: Wild.
3: Absolutely.
0: I love that.
3: So skunk one, goose zero.
1: Yeah, I'm out of skunks. I know. Like, I knew at that point when they were coming up on me that I was not going to win that fight. So I let them have the area.
5: Yeah, but if you just turned a certain way and let one go.
1: Listen. They're deadly, but they're not that deadly.
0: Yeah. Okay, good. Good to know. Learning a little bit, something extra about J-Bo today. Ryan, thank you very much for that story. Always love a good animal story, too.
3: Yeah, absolutely. Take it easy, guys.
0: All right. Have a good day.
1: Take care.
4: Thanks, Ryan.
1: Bye.
3: You too.
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10: Oh, my.
11: So traffic on northbound 5 as you head between Charter Way and March Lane. Northbound 99 also slow between Pellendale Avenue and Jacktone Road. That's traffic. I'm Joe Salvatore.
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0: 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Welcome to it on K-Hop at 95.1. This is the TJ Show. Kenny, you were referencing something your dad says all the time.
1: Yeah, you know, there's a cause and an effect for everything. There's a cause, and then there's an effect.
0: It's like you wind him up, and then he goes on this rap.
1: Mm-hmm. And then there's a cause, and then there's...
2: He likes to repeat himself.
0: Over and over. And we've heard this. You've captured this because you were sharing that you fixed your AC unit.
2: Yeah, I was very proud. I had to tell him.
0: And this was an example of what he started doing. He does this all the time.
3: You want me to tell you what it is?
4: What do you think it is?
3: The drain is clogged.
4: Okay.
3: Everything that happened there is a condition of something that went wrong. But you always got to think there's always a cause and an effect.
4: Yeah.
3: Right? That's the way you got to think. There's a cause and an effect.
0: So there you go. Say it a second time.
3: Mm-hmm. Something caused it and it affected you not having air.
0: So it's so funny that you brought this up because I totally forgot, but I use this in my own life, and I was so excited to tell you about it because I thought your dad would be so proud of me.
1: That's my boy, TJ. Starting to rub off on
0: you. So this was a real scenario. So my daughter, Charlie, was not feeling great, and my wife called me to let me know. Well, it just so happened the day before, she ate a lot of candy, like way too much candy, and I hate when my kids eat too much candy. So I went into the cause and effect conversation.
5: Oh, you're annoying.
0: The iPhone.
5: I'd be annoyed by you.
0: The iPhone is so great because now you can just hit the record button. And here I'm out mowing the lawn and I'm telling her about cause and effect. Listen to this.
6: Hello?
7: Yeah.
6: Yeah. So Charlie's not feeling well. That's because there's a cause and there's an effect.
7: I understand.
6: You give her candy and fudge and pretzels and all they eat is bread. That's the cause. And now the effect is she doesn't feel great. Everything that has an effect has a cause.
0: How am I doing?
5: That would be annoyed by you.
1: TJ, you are father of the year, in my opinion.
0: Thank you so much. Yeah, because they were all at the beach. And, you know, when you go to the beach, there's a lot
5: of a lot of random stuff.
0: Yeah, yeah.
7: You've said it about 10 times now.
6: Well, that's what Kenny's dad does, and it works.
7: Kenny makes the wisest choices of everyone you know.
6: He makes good choices. Did you see him drive that boat? He did great.
7: Did you see him do a backflip into a 5-foot pool?
6: Yeah, he did that too, and that wasn't the best choice. But his dad said that wasn't a good choice. But he chose not to listen.
7: Yeah, but Kenny's the offspring of the dad.
6: All right, well, I love you very much. I can't wait to see you.
7: Love you too.
0: Now, it's not good that you're doing backflips into the pool, but that's not your dad's fault.
1: I did not cause that. That was his mother's effect.
5: No, him procreating with your mother is a cause. The effect is you.
3: But you always got to think there's always a cause and an effect.
4: Yeah.
3: Right? That's the way you got to think.
0: Hit me again.
3: There's a cause and an effect.
0: Because it's two.
3: Hey. Something caused it and it affected you not having air.
0: I love getting dad lines.
5: If you want to keep your marriage in one piece, do not use that on your spouse. Okay? You will be sleeping somewhere and it's not in your bed.
0: Well, we were at a great distance. She was at the beach.
5: Exactly.
0: Which is the cause for why I did it. And then the effect was I did it safely over the phone.
5: That's right.
1: You got to remember the effect comes after the cause. It's the cause that comes first and then something is affected.
0: Did I mess that up?
1: No. Okay. I am just repeating myself as I like to do all the time.
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9: Slow traffic on northbound 99. This is between Hatch Road and Tuolumne Boulevard. And westbound 205 remains slow in Tracy between 11th Street, making your way out towards 580. That traffic. I'm Joe Salvatore.
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0: 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This is the TJ Show, our news. It sounds a little bit different around here. Kenny reads through every story he can find, and then he brings us the most interesting ones. Kenny, what's been happening in the world?
1: Well, there's an engineering student, a former engineering student at Johns Hopkins, and she has figured out something to do with all of those discarded red Solo cups from the fraternity and sorority parties.
0: All right, hit me with it. What is it?
1: Well, she started a new fashion trend, so she's able to take these discarded Solo cups and turn them into these beautiful, soft yarn sweaters.
0: Really?
1: Yeah, it's amazing. She calls her company the New Normal Collective. She secured a grant from a nonprofit organization, and she developed this process to shred the cups, blend them with natural materials, and then spin them into a soft, knitwear-ready yarn.
0: That's brilliant, because a lot of the materials then, I'm sure, are just free, right? You go to your local recycling bin?
2: Right.
1: Pretty much.
2: Or just, like, tell all the fraternities and sororities around the universities around you, like, hey, when you get done with those parties, just go ahead and hand me those red Solo cups.
0: Yeah, that's a great idea.
1: And I know, considering these sweaters are, you know, made from plastic, there were concerns that maybe they would shed microplastics and maybe you'd breathe that in. But apparently, unlike traditional spun yarn, her filament yarn prevents microplastic shedding. And it's used in 3D knitting, which eliminates fabric waste. So These are really cool sweaters. They sell from $45 to $85. And it really should cut down on plastic waste.
2: Hey, that's cool.
0: That's cool.
2: That's awesome.
0: Kenny, what else do you have?
1: A 105-year-old nun from Ohio celebrated her big birthday by doing one of her favorite activities. She played a full round of golf with her fellow sisters at the convent.
2: Nice.
0: Good for her.
1: At 105 years old.
0: Did she do the thing where she gives out her secret?
1: Well, she talked about how she got into golf and why it helps her.
0: No, I don't care about her golf game. I mean, like, how does she live to 105?
3: Well, she was a nun, so she never had to get married. So that's probably one.
2: No stress there.
3: Yeah.
2: Right, definitely didn't have any kids. Also, no stress there.
0: Yep. All right.
2: And, you know. She lived with other nuns, right?
3: She lived with her sisters.
2: Listen.
3: How much fun is that?
2: No bills. Let me tell you. I'm about to nun it up right now.
0: All right, well, so J-Bo may be becoming a nun soon.
1: Well, she said the game deserves a lot of credit for her longevity and good health. She says, I love to do it. I think it's a wonderful exercise. It's the one thing that's kept me going as well as I have.
0: Nice. Look at that.
2: That's awesome.
1: So congratulations to Sister Renee in Ohio. Happy birthday. And I should mention perhaps the most impressive part of this story. She is legally blind. And is still able to play golf.
3: Nice.
0: Wow.
1: Yes, she has one of her fellow sisters tell her where the ball is, where it lands, and the other one tells her what club she needs to use, how far away she is from the hole.
0: What a story.
1: Cool. Amazing woman.
0: Kenny, thanks for keeping us somewhat informed.
1: That's what's happening.
0: By the way, if you only catch a tiny portion of our show, you can hear a whole lot more of it. Just search for The TJ Show wherever you listen to podcasts, and we'll pop up right there. But first and foremost, thank you for turning your radio on today.
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13: Hey, that's how we do.
14: We have a crash in Lodi, southbound 99, before Turner Road. It's a solo accident. It is blocking the left lane. You're going to find traffic stop and go as you make your way from Acampo Road. That's traffic. I'm Joe Salvatore.
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I take one look at you, you're taking me out.

0: 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Hey, Cindy.
1: Hi.
0: Hey, so you heard me talking about something on the radio. Yes, I did sneak a cheeseburger, and I did not tell my wife about it. And this has unfortunately been some running drama. And what did you want to say about this?
1: Well, I've been married years, and I still will sneak something, whether it's a candy bar or a donut or a cheeseburger or something. But it's because we share everything with our spouse once we're married. But we're still independent people, and maybe we want to make a choice for ourselves.
0: Okay, so you think that's what
2: right.
0: it was.
2: I stand with you.
0: That's why I did it.
3: I like it.
0: You think I'm longing for some independence, even though I love being with my wife all the time?
1: Absolutely, because I have a husband and two children, and I want to still be me sometimes. Mm-hmm. I am still just me sometimes.
2: Hmm. That's right.
0: I never really thought about it like that.
2: Yeah,
3: that's great.
2: Well, I mean, you were you before your significant other. You're going to be you, you know,
1: that's
2: after
1: right.
2: they pass. You know, if they go first, unfortunately.
0: I will. I think I'm going to be the one.
2: I'm speaking in general.
1: Absolutely.
0: Just,
2: you know, so you're still a being.
1: Yeah.
2: You're still an individual.
1: I mean, you were created you.
0: Yeah. Right. Yeah. Okay, so yeah. I just need to sneak a cheeseburger every once in a while.
2: You need your independence every once in a while, TJ.
0: Have
2: your
0: own
2: decisions.
0: What's your hiding spot for your donut?
1: Well, the hiding place for my donut is my stomach, because I go on my way to work and I get it, and then I wad the paper sack up and stick it in my purse and put it in the trash at work.
2: Oh, my goodness.
1: Nobody
2: ever
1: knows.
2: That's
0: yeah.
2: right.
0: Yeah. That's the best hiding spot is your stomach.
2: That's right.
0: Many a drug dealers have learned that. But no, I'm kidding. So, listen, Cindy, we are so happy that you listened to our show, and thank you for joining in on that. And you made me think a little bit. I gotta explore my independence.
1: Absolutely. Have fun.
0: By the way, why do you keep listening to the show? How did you discover it? I always love hearing the backstory on that.
1: Well, I used to do Sirius radio.
2: Mm-hmm.
1: When I bought my new car, it comes free. And then when it went off, I just didn't renew it. And I thought, there's probably some stuff out there I can listen to without having to pay for the streaming radio. And y'all popped up and I was listening and I'm like, y'all make me laugh every day.
0: Oh, well,
3: thank you.
0: That's quite an endorsement.
2: Yes.
0: I mean, you know, Sirius has a lot of cool stuff on it, and we are so grateful to be on the radio and that you made that choice. That's awesome.
1: No, I would rather listen to y'all than Sirius because I knew you weren't local for me. But I just enjoy listening to y'all giggle and your accents and everything.
0: Now, when you say accent, do you mean fine broadcaster? Is that the kind of accent you were talking about? Yes, it's a very polished delivery. I've been working on it for 25 years.
2: Yeah.
0: Thank you.
2: Yeah.
1: Y'all are just hilarious.
2: You're awesome. You take care.
0: This is the TJ Show. We have the best listeners.
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0: 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It's the TJ Show, and is it possible that that old used red Solo cup after the party could actually be worth something? Well, one person figured out how to do this. 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
4: Slow traffic in Modesto. This is northbound 99 between 9th Street and Briggsmore Avenue. Things look good on westbound 20. You'll find no delays between Airport Way and Yosemite Avenue. That's traffic. I'm Joe Salvatore.
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2: 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A lot of women will pull up and stop. 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

0: Good morning. This is the TJ Show. Welcome to it on K-Hop at 95.1. This is the TJ Show. Are you sure this is not AI? Who came up with, who found this story?
1: I found it.
0: Did you double check this? Because this sounds too good to be true.
1: It was published in the Washington Post.
0: Oh my goodness. There's a dog that helped an injured wild crow. They're now best friends. There's a woman, you ever see those calendars, Unlikely Animal Friendships?
2: Mm-hmm, they're so cute.
0: The greatest calendar that exists. Autumn is the owner of a border collie named Miko, and it took interest in this crow that got injured in her yard. Now, this is in Portland, Oregon.
2: All right.
0: To everyone's surprise, the crow became interested in the dog, and now they're inseparable. The two now, listen to this list. They run around together. They take naps side by side. Oh. Sometimes the crow pecks on the glass door to get Miko the dog to come outside and play.
2: Hey, excuse me. Is Miko there? Is Miko? Come out.
0: Autumn named the crow. This just gets better and better. She named the crow Russell after actor Russell Crowe. This is
2: That's perfect.
0: Great.
2: That's so
0: this
2: great.
0: Is the script for the movie. And now I'm a little bit jealous. I want one of my dogs, especially my older animal, to be friends with a crow. She's an old crow.
2: Mm.
0: This would be wonderful.
2: I would
0: love
2: her. Yeah.
0: I would love for one of them to have a parrot on their shoulder. Anything.
2: I wouldn't trust her puppy Frankie though. She's not
0: there yet.
2: She's too wild.
0: No crow would want to be friends with her.
2: Mm-mm.
0: Miko and Russell play fetch. They scrutinize strangers at the front door. Like, look at her. Yeah, right, Kenny? What sound is the crow may?
2: Yeah, just like that.
0: That's a mean thing right there. They pass a pine cone back and forth and spend a lot of time chasing each other. Despite their size differences, the dog is 35 pounds. Russell's only 12 ounces. They're inseparable.
2: I love it.
0: It's an absolutely amazing. And then Autumn, the owner, says it's been helping her cope with her grief since she lost her father.
2: Aww.
0: I mean, this is ridiculous. There's an important lesson here, you know, about everybody coexisting, getting along, mm-hmm. even if you're completely different from someone. And in recent weeks, Russell has started spending time with other crows. So I don't know what's going on. But
2: Russell
0: she,
2: branching out?
0: Yeah. Russell Brandt? No, no, that doesn't work. Russell Branch. Autumn said she wants Russell to find a crow community and eventually a partner. Crows apparently find a mate for life in the spring and early summer. And she's hoping for crow grandbabies. This is the cutest story
2: ever. How's Miko going to feel, though, if know, Russell just wanders off?
0: I think if you give him a bowl of food, he'll be fine. Dogs only seem to care about
2: but
0: food.
2: Crows have great memories, so I feel like he would come back. I feel like Russell would come back and visit.
0: Well, you can only hope for that, yeah.
3: If Miko truly cares about Russell, she'll let him go.
0: Right.
3: And if he comes back, then it was true
2: that
3: love.
2: That is the dumbest thing. I hate that saying so much. I'm like, it's not true.
3: Fly away, baby bird.
4: Makes the heart grow fonder.
0: Well, there you go. There's no other animal story in my book today. That's amazing. This is the TJ Show.
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6: Slow traffic in Modesto. This is northbound 99 between 9th Street and Briggsmore Avenue. Things look good on westbound 20. You'll find no delays between Airport Way and Yosemite Avenue. That's traffic. I'm Joe Salvatore. 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
5: 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I could be.

It's the TJ Show, and there's too much here to call it Luna's Animal Tales. This story stands on its own. One of the greatest animal stories we've heard, and it has to do with a dog and a crow, we'll explain. It's coming up a few moments away on the TJ Show.

0: All the hits, KHOP at 95.1. This is the TJ Show. I have brought it up a number of times, and I'm glad you did this little investigative journalism, Producer Heather.
1: Sure thing.
0: You know, when we were hanging out with, we were all actually at a sports bar watching a football game a couple weeks ago, I noticed Producer Heather's husband, he had this wonderful beard. He's supposed to have a beard.
1: Yeah.
0: It's very good. But it's very, like, it just needs a little cleaning up. And so I brought it up, like, I don't know, three or four times, maybe more, because I'm rooting for him to have a great beard. And you notice that I've been bringing this up a lot.
1: Yeah, you talk about it constantly, actually. It's too much.
2: Right.
1: More than
2: you're
1: I talk about it.
2: Obsessed with him.
0: Well, I think, don't you guys agree? He looks great with a beard.
2: I mean, it looks fine, but I don't think about how he needs to keep it up. I'm just like, okay, that's his face, that's his beard.
0: I care about his well-being. So Producer Heather struck an interview with him.
3: Hey, but do you find it weird that TJ keeps bringing up your beard?
4: No, because it's quite a nice beard.
3: Okay. But you don't think it's weird that TJ's so invested in it?
4: I mean, you've seen it, right?
0: He's a very confident guy.
2: Very.
4: Like, it should be talked about.
3: Well, yeah, but he also has a point, like, you could make it, like, 10 times better if you just, like, shaped it up and cleaned it. Like, you have a lot of neck beard going on.
4: You realize how much work that is on my part?
3: I mean, no, I don't have a beard, so.
0: See, I don't think it's a lot of cleaning up. Like, he's got a stray hair that is on his cheek, like, really high up. And you notice that. But if he just took a straight blade and just, it'd be gone.
1: His technique is just to let the beard grow for, like, a month and then just shave everything off. And then rinse and repeat.
0: Does that every month.
1: Yeah.
4: I don't have time for that. My time's valuable.
3: But you could just be this good-looking all year long if you just kept up the beard.
4: You're trying to say I'm ugly without a beard?
3: No.
4: Is that what this is? Is this just a nice way of saying I'm ugly without the beard?
3: No, but the beard does enhance certain features.
4: Like which features?
3: Like your face.
0: Oh.
2: The whole thing.
1: You know, like this
2: from
1: area.
2: Top to bottom and the middle.
0: This is what it sounds like when Producer Heather and her husband are connecting, by the way.
3: You go from like an 8 to a 10 with the beard, but like...
2: I'm an 8?
3: But if you could...
0: Wait, he's offended by that?
1: Apparently an 8's not good.
2: Score. Anything above 5 is pretty good, I think.
1: That's what I thought.
0: I would say I'm an 8, really. Much different mindset there.
3: Like, keep it up. You can go from like a 10 to like an 11.
4: I'll have you know... that I'm good looking regardless of facial hair situation.
3: No one's saying that.
4: You just said I was

0: An 8 without the beard.
1: Just consider it.
0: No.
1: Okay, great.
0: My self-worth isn't tied to my facial hair.
1: Okay.
0: Okay?
1: You were mad when I called you an 8.
0: That's because that's just wrong. Yeah. We both know I'm a solid 10.
1: I said you were a 10. I mean, you can be an 11 with the beard.
2: Mm-hmm. Yeah, I think he could be the mascot for one of those beard bombs. He's got that kind of head.
3: Yeah, he's quite the diva. I don't know how
1: he really
3: deal
1: is.
3: With
1: like
3: it.
1: That confidence. I don't know where it comes from. It's unwarranted.
2: Do you
1: I
2: like it?
1: It's no
3: the confidence or the beard.
2: The confidence.
1: No, I mean, it gets annoying.
2: Did it win you over?
1: It definitely gets annoying.
3: Well, it sounds arrogant.
1: Yeah, it sounds like arrogance, right?
2: Did it win you over originally?
1: No, it definitely didn't. That wasn't that won me over.
2: She's married to him.
3: Yeah. That didn't win her over.
4: It's the health insurance.
1: Yeah, it was more the health insurance than anything else. But.
2: Well, listen, it's a work in progress. We're just looking out for the dude.
1: Yeah.
2: The handsome dude with his nice beard.
3: Who's an 8, by the way.
2: Who's an 8. This is the TJ Show.
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10: Slow traffic in Modesto. This is northbound 99 between 9th Street and Briggsmore Avenue. Things look good on westbound 20. You'll find no delays between Airport Way and Yosemite Avenue. That's traffic. I'm Joe Salvatore.
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0: 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This is the TJ Show, and our news, it sounds a little bit different around here. Our producer, Kenny, reads through every story he can find, and then he brings us the most interesting ones. Kenny, what's been happening in the world?
1: I want to take you to the small town of St. Paul's River, Quebec, Canada. It's a town with an estimated population of about 140 people. Now, 14 longtime friends and neighbors who have been playing the lottery together for 18 years hit it big, winning the $50 million Lotto Max jackpot. So 10% of the entire town's population are now millionaires.
2: Cool.
0: That's interesting.
1: Yeah.
2: So now people know where to go knocking.
0: Yeah. Hey.
1: Who's got the full-size candy bars at Halloween?
2: Yeah, seriously.
0: Wow. That is the beginning of a really interesting social experiment.
1: Right. What happens to the rest of the town?
0: Well, what happens to the town? And also, what happens to the 14 people? Has that ever happened where, like, a whole town or a bunch of people in the same place won? It'll be interesting to see how their wealth develops. Does it ruin them? Do they benefit from it? Because you hear these stories about most people that win the lottery, they lose their fortune.
1: Mm-hmm. Sure. Well, some people in the town are benefiting. For instance, carpenters and contractors in the village have already been swamped with requests for home renovations and upgrades that residents have dreamed about for years.
0: Well, see, that's part of the problem. You start spending all your money, where is it going to go? Right out the door.
3: I mean, you have to spend some of it. Why not do it on your home? That's like seems like a smart financial decision.
2: And it's going back into the local economy instead of choosing to move out.
0: It's good. I just hope they're putting their money somewhere where it can grow. Maybe the home is that. It'll go right outside that expensive door if not.
2: Well, it might not be all their money. We don't know how much.
0: Yeah, no, I'm just saying I'd like to know. They should make a Netflix documentary.
1: Interestingly enough, one of the people who was in this lottery pool actually owns the general store where the ticket was bought. The store also got a $500,000 bonus.
0: Hey, nice. Man, everyone's doing well.
1: That store owner says that they may consider an earlier retirement than they originally planned.
2: Good. Sell their store?
0: Mm-hmm. Yeah, that's cool. Kenny, what else you got? Hey, you guys want to get in on a group lottery ticket?
1: Yeah, let's do
3: I'm
1: it.
3: In.
1: I'm game.
0: Let's go. All right, what do you got?
1: Apparently, there's a global industry that not many people know about worth billions of dollars. They're known as shadow scholars, people who write essays and essentially do homework for other people. And most of them are based in Kenya, Africa.
0: For what? College?
1: College, high school.
0: What?
1: They're getting paid, I think, $3 a page, sometimes thousands of dollars for a full dissertation. Kenya is a hot spot for these shadow scholars. There's an estimated 40,000 people earning a living
0: this
1: in Kenya writing papers for other students, mostly from the U.S. and the U.K.
2: So that's where all the scholars are at, in Kenya.
0: Yeah, right.
2: Writing papers for everybody else.
0: You know, it's amazing to me. Like, here you go to these expensive schools, and you're just paying your way through to get this fake status. You don't even have the foundation there. That can't be good for the big picture. All right, well, on that note, wish I knew about him in high school, but Kenny, thanks for keeping us somewhat informed.
1: That's what's happening.

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0: That is a new one from Miley, fresh off her rebrand. 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That was Bass Persuades on K-Hop at 95.1. I'm Tori D, and we're trying to send you and a friend to Colorado, not Texas, to see Ella Langley at Red Rocks. 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

0: glasses, I'm out the door. 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
0: before
1: go.
0: I leave, brush my teeth with a bottle of Jack. 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

Story D. You're listening to KHOP at 95.1. So the other day when I was out golfing, I met a guy. We exchanged numbers. He was supposed to take me out tonight for dinner and drinks. Haven't heard from him. Do we think the date is still happening? Text me. Let me know what you think at 209-548-0951. That's K-Hop text line. I'm curious to think if you think it's going to happen.

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1: 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Just play the game one way. 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

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It's been 20-

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You can text me at 209-548-0951. Let me know if you think the date I'm supposed to go on tonight is still happening. He has not confirmed yet. Michael in Stockton texted in and said it's probably not if he hasn't confirmed. And I think you might be right, Michael. Do you feel differently? Let me know.

0: All the hits, KHOP at 95.1. So if you want a chance to see Ella Langley at Red Rocks, like bucket list destination concert venue, right, with a friend, hotel, airfare, tickets to the show all included, text the national keyword FRIENDS, F-R-I-E-N-D-S, to 95819. 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

0: That's Miley with Bass Persuades. Got a crazy music fact for you. So I guess Miley Cyrus and Billy Ray Cyrus were told by Dolly Parton herself about 2 months prior to her passing that she was going to be passing away. And in that moment, okay, Dolly Parton offered to be featured on the track Bass Persuades with Miley as kind of like a final like gift to Miley. And Miley said no. Miley turned Dolly Parton down and said, I don't want people to think that I'm taking advantage of your passing to get streams and views and clicks and everything like that. And I, you know what? Good for Miley. I think Miley's got enough of a name that she doesn't need that. But man, what an iconic song that could have been.
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Are you hungry? I'm hungry. It's the middle of the lunch hour. My name is Tori D. I'm always thinking about lunch, though. Okay. And if you are, too, you could win $60 to Rip and Tap House. It's free lunch Friday. 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

And this town's lost its faith. Our colors will fade eventually. So if our time is running out, day after day, we'll make the mundane a masterpiece. Oh my, my, oh my, my love, I take one look at you, you're taking me out.

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Text me at 209-548-0951. 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Is my date going to happen? He has not confirmed yet. It was supposed to be tonight, dinner and drinks. I haven't heard from him. What do you think? 209-548-0951.

0: KHOP at 95.1. It's Tori D. You can forget Texas because we're choosing Colorado. Yes, that's right. Ella Langley is taking the Dandelion Tour to the iconic Red Rocks Amphitheater in Colorado on October 7th. And we want you to be there with a friend. We're taking care of the flights, the hotel, and tickets to see Ella Langley. You just got to figure out who you are bringing. And get your phone out. I got that new national keyword for you. It's WIND. 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

0: It's Miley, Bass Persuades, all the hits, KHOP at 95.1. What's going on? It's Ian Riley. And just a reminder that starting Saturday morning, just about a day and a half from now, and running through the entire weekend, you've got another chance to win Disneyland tickets here on K-Hop. 4 2-day, one park per day tickets to Disneyland. 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

0: 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It's Ian Riley. 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

All the hits, KHOP 95.1. We've got another free lunch Friday winner coming up tomorrow to Rippin' Tap House right in the heart of downtown Rippin'. 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Six Flags tickets coming up in the next 10 minutes. It's

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These four dudes trashed this company that was giving them an award. And 30 years later, that company's like, you know what? Now you can have our most prestigious award. Yeah, I've got this whole story coming up in the next 15 minutes on KHO.

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1: This group is getting MTV's highest award at the VMAs next week, which is hilarious to me because this same group has famously, since forever ago, rejected MTV and all they say it stands for publicly. Like, they trashed MTV on MTV once, and I'll get into that in a minute. All the hits, KHOP at 95.1. It's Ian Riley. So the MTV VMAs are a week from Sunday, the 27th, and there's some changes, additions, and little odds and ends over the last week that are sort of reshaping it. We'll start with the channels that it airs on. This year, not only will it be on MTV, which is a channel that I'm actually surprised still exists, but it's also going to stream on Paramount Plus and air on CBS, which is regular network television, which is like the one thing that MTV tried its hardest to not be since its inception, like over 40 years ago, but times they are changing. I guess they need it. It was also announced in this last week that Snoop Dogg's going to host. So this is definitely going to be a West Coast party in New York. Madonna, who leads the way with the most VMA nominations this year with 11, will also be the opening performer this year, which is something that she has not done on MTV in something like 25 years. And finally, the Video Vanguard Award. It's like MTV's version of a Lifetime Achievement Award, right? It's not given out every year. It's given out when they feel like one should be given out. And the last five winners were Nicki Minaj, Mariah Carey, Shakira, Missy Elliott, and Jennifer Lopez. So it makes perfect sense that this year's MTV Vanguard Award goes to Nirvana. Now, first and foremost, Nirvana's MTV Unplugged is one of the greatest albums of all time. If you've never spent time either listening to it or watching it, you should. Even if Nirvana's not your jam, it's amazing. There's a reason why, 30 years later, it's still talked about, but also, Nirvana has famously, since time began, trashed MTV so many times and on MTV itself. Like this moment, after they won some VMAs, and then they were like, you know what? VMAs are amazing bathroom decor.
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All the hits, KHOP at 95.1. It's Ian Riley. Yeah, I've got four tickets to Aquarium of the Bay in San Francisco. If you want to win them, I need caller 9 right now. 209-548-0951. I'll get you those tickets here on K-Hop.

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What's going on? It's Ian Riley, and on the way in the next 15 minutes, this woman is proof that you can, in fact, keep secrets in Hollywood for a really long time. Got the whole story on the way in 15 minutes on K-Hop.